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1: 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If you wanna
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1: Number 4. If you wanna
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1: 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If you wanna
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1: Number 1. Have you faster,
0: simple. Then a vending apart, Sam Smith, The Two City Chorus, Oh Mother. Keep

Tell me who's that writing, John the Revelator. Tell me who's that writing, John the Revelator. 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